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0: Tak, a ešte potrebujem pripomenúť, neodpovídajte telefonicky. 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Ďakujem.
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2: Everlasting name, the original Nata. 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UK Batman along with the Shy FX. And when we come, it's murderation. All original junglist. 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All right, mate. 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Lord of mercy, the everlasting. Watch him and tell him the rude boy. Watch this.

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2: You know what I'm saying? I'm just recording this shit because I feel like I got so much fucking shit to say. And...

If Pyros and Crips all got along, they probably got me down by the end of the song. Seem like the whole city go against me. 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

Have you ever been talking with friends when suddenly someone has interrupted the conversation and said, "Listen, what was that noise?"

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